as well give up the pilot game. I know darn well he'll convince me that he's right again when he sings that siren song.

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We were both too tired to sleep, so we took turns staring out the window at the darkness. The boredom overtook us, and he began to speak. 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

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Oh, Ruby, for God's sakes, turn around.

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And he said, "Who's Hank Williams?" 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

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First thing every morning.

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Oh, and we all wondered if she would. And it kept running through my mind. 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

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I gotta make a phone call. Thank you. Oh, I hope this woman don't take me to no changes today, because I've had a hard day today, man. You know, let me see what's happening at the address before I go home.